hearts. Lost on the edge of time, sweet dreams are far, they're so far away too.

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After a very pregnant pause, you turned round to face me with horror in your eyes and replied, "Aye, he's a prick." I was so relieved by your answer, I let the swearing slide. "He is indeed," I said, "but the job's never done."

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I was going to say, oh, sweet, a change of pace. And I said, what the fuck is a change of pace? And I said, plus lentement. I was going to say, that's right. This is called The Last Day of Summer.

Thank you to I can't list all the other bands that play, but they know who they are, so do you. It's a fucking great day today. It's like I saw some of it. It's really lovely. It's a lovely way to end this summer. Thank you all very much for coming. This is the last song, it's called Boys Don't Cry.